0: Hi, it's the Rob and Holly Show. Coop, filling in for Rob. Coming up, we're going to go behind the song with probably, this is one of those songs, Holly, that just skyrocketed. Just skyrocketed.
1: Totally skyrocketed. And we need to know the story behind it. And that is the song For Boston by Stella Lefty. We got a chance to talk to her. By the way, she is the sweetest person. And I can see why Vincent Mason loves her so much. Because, you know, her and Vincent Mason are boyfriend and girlfriend. And they're like super in love. And it's really cute. But we'll get the story behind the song on the way.

0: The story behind the music. Behind the song with Robin Holly.
1: You've no doubt heard the song by now because it has gone wildly viral. It is Stella Lefty. The song is Boston. I mean, where did it come from, I guess, right?
2: Well, we asked Stella Lefty and here's what she said about Boston.
3: I wrote the chorus. It honestly was like a two-part situation because I was in Nashville for a writing trip with like one of my best friends. Oh no, yeah, this was with Grace. With one of my best friends, Grace. But she hadn't gotten there yet. So it was like, there was a 3-day period where I was kind of alone, but I was seeing this guy who I'm now dating. And I was bored one day, like right before he came and picked me up. And I was like, I need to just like write something. And I was sitting at the piano and I wrote the chorus like very quickly before he got there. And so I don't know what I was thinking. I think I was just really crushing on him. That's really what it was. I was really crushing on him. And I was like the new obsession of like, you know, being excited to see somebody and just like wondering what will happen was definitely what the vibe was for me that day. On a

0: All right, so we got to talk about this, and I know everyone's talking about it. This image, you can't open Facebook or Instagram or anything without seeing the Empire State Flag people, right?
1: Which are these two people that climbed to the top of the Empire State Building, mm-hmm. like tippy top, yep. okay? And they brought a flag up there. It says something about love or whatever. Here's my favorite thing, is that everyone has gone and used AI to change out whatever they want the flag
0: yes.
1: to say.
0: And it's amazing. Okay. It is so funny. Everyone's doing it. And it's all of them are funny. I'm proud of us, honestly.
1: Yeah. You know what? Bravo. And you know, people are like, how dare they go to the top of the Empire State Building? No, just leave them alone. We need a little whimsy in our lives. They were looking like Batwoman.
0: Wow, what is the plural of Batman?
1: I don't know. They were looking like Bat people.
0: Sure.
1: Anyway, they looked like Bat people, okay? And they were wearing black, and it was a little scary. But also, I was like, yeah, that's cool. Of all the things you could wear, cover your face. That works.
0: I think in retrospect, Holly, as long as everyone's safe, which they are, everyone's safe, they were arrested, obviously. But like, yeah, with all the news we see every day,

0: Remember when your parents, they'd get mad at you and they'd be like, act your age. I do. I got that a lot. Like, oh. Apparently they were wrong though, Holly. And
1: oh, really?
0: We have the proof of it too. We're going to give it to you coming up.

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Around here? Absolutely. We're all country in the big city. 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

0: It's the Robin Holly Show. I'm Coop in for Rob. Nona Maxing. This, apparently, you need to act like your grandma. That's essentially the secret to life is what they're telling us, I think, Holly.
1: But not just any grandma. Your Italian grandmother.
0: Absolutely.
1: That you may or may not have ever had.
0: Nona.
1: Because a Nona is baking bread. A Nona is making pasta from scratch, which sounds amazing. A Nona has a garden. She's reading outside. She's forcing people to eat her food.
0: Yeah. No, it all sounds amazing. And apparently that is the secret to a happy life. I could see it. But also the thing that they don't mention here on TikTok and Nona Maxing is Nona is likely retired.
1: Oh, yeah, yeah, yeah. Nona.
0: Nona. That's how she has the saving, time.
1: She's saving aluminum foil.
0: Right.
1: Because your money is maxed out. Yeah.

0: Hey, coming up, I'm a huge Ian Munsick fan, have been for a while, and he's got a new song, Love is Blind.
1: And he truly, by the way, is bringing the West to the rest of us, which was his mantra for the longest time. So what was the story about his song, Love is Blind? We're going to ask him, where was he? What was he thinking? What was he drinking in this song?

0: Ian Munsick, really talented songwriter and singer. I love his voice. He's got a new song out called Love is Blind.
1: So what's the story behind it? Where was he? What was he thinking? And what was he drinking when this song came to be?
2: I was at home in Nashville. We were off the road and I was

0: feeling like I needed to be productive. So okay. I just picked up my guitar and came up with that. Like, down. I was like, oh, this is starting to feel good.
1: Yeah.
0: And, I had the line right in the middle of a bow and a fiddle, and that's kind of just what kick-started it. Mm-hmm. What was your other question? The other two.
1: What were you thinking? What were you drinking?
0: What was I drinking?
1: Doesn't have to be alcohol. We're learning.
0: I was drinking coffee, because that's when I write my best songs. I'm drinking coffee and water.
1: So yeah. Do you know, like, we always ask every person, and all these hit songs have been coffee. Written over water and coffee.
0: Yeah.
1: And I'm like, if you were drinking water and coffee, you're probably writing a hit song.
0: Yeah. Alcohol is not the best to write a hit song.
1: It's good to write a...
0: It's good to get, like, an idea for a song.
1: Okay.
0: But to actually write it, you kind of have to be with it.
1: Okay. Like, like in it, like, yes. Actually thinking
0: yes.
1: with it.

0: I gotta stop having my husband answer the door for anything at our house. So yesterday we're at our house and the door knocks and I run away. I don't know how you guys do it at your house, yeah. But I'm like, I don't know who's coming over.
1: Well, I'm not ready for anyone to walk through my house right now. Right? Yeah,
0: and I just run away. Yeah. And my husband's like, oh, and he's like, he goes and gets the door. I'm like, you could just not answer it. But our dog barks a lot. So he gets the door. And it's our neighbor down the street, our neighbor who have the cows. They have a bunch of cows down the street. And dang it, this just serves me. I should have answered the door. The neighbor's like, hey, I got a couple of mini horses. Do you guys want them? And my husband's like,
1: no,
0: definitely. If my wife had answered the door, this would be a different conversation.
1: Oh, my goodness.
0: And then so my husband tells me and he's like, yeah, the neighbor wants to give us some mini horses. And I go, so what'd you tell him? And he was like, I told him we don't want any mini horses. I was like, well, that's the wrong answer.
1: That's not the truth. That's not how I feel, sir.
0: I don't even care if we lived in the city, okay? If someone comes to your door and they're like, do you want miniature horses? The answer is always yes.

0: It's the Robin Holly Show. I'm Coop in for Rob. Yesterday, I told you that I was going to surprise my son, my 13-year-old Jude. He's been really into Blink 182. And if my kids have a passion, I want to support it. And so Blink 182 was doing a pop-up because it was the 182nd day of the year in New York City. And I was like, you know what? I'm going to take my son. I'm going to surprise him. We're going to go to this pop-up, which is right across the street from Madison Square Garden, Holly.
1: Is where Taylor Swift is allegedly getting married. Exactly. And by the way, I love the idea of doing like a father-son trip and a day trip. And like, it always doesn't have to be like a big giant vacation. You can just do a day thing. You know?
0: I honestly think it was more fun than a vacation for the both of us because it was like, how much can we jam into this day? And so we wait in line with all these other Blink 182 fans and he gets in. And I have, by the way, this is up on my socials at Coop Radio Show. His face was, it was just totally worth the entire trip and everything. And he went and he picked out a specific shirt. It's a limited edition shirt that he got. And he got a poster and he got in front of the drum set. They did have like the actual Blink 182 drum set.
1: Awesome.
0: So that was pretty cool. And then a friend of mine, shout out to John Fox, I love him, got me in my son tickets to Yankee Stadium, Holly, 10th row behind home plate. Unbelievable. It was such a great day.
1: This is like the day that he will forever remember.
0: Core memory. And I'm not gonna tear up if I keep talking about it, so I'll just shut up. But it was a great day, and I've got it up on my socials at Coop Radio Show.

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0: Did I tell you what happened at Hobby Lobby, Coop?
1: I don't know, but tell obviously if it's not top of mind, then probably not. So tell me again. Okay,
0: so I went to Hobby Lobby for 4th of July decorations, which, okay, by the way, are like half off or 40% or something like that. And I was just like, I need some decorations. And I got there like right before they closed. They closed so early. And I'm there in line and there's only one girl working the cash register. They're about to close. So everyone starts lining up. Mm-hmm. There's another girl that's putting away all the overstock. And then there's this manager who happens to be a man just standing there staring. And I'm like, oh my God, there's such a long line. Like, and there's so many people behind me. So finally I was just like, you know, you probably should open up another register, like, sir.
1: This is a pretty big line, right?
0: You're just standing there. He's like, no, I can't. I got to stand here. And I go, I'm sure you could do two things at once.
1: Like, good for you.
0: I bet you could. I said it in the nicest way possible. And he was like, I can't. Hobby Lobby won't let me. And I was like, what do you mean they won't let you? Yeah, apparently there has to be a manager just standing there staring at people working. Is this true?
2: You're kidding
0: me. Can someone DM me and let me know if it's true, because I didn't believe him to the point where when I left, I said, boy, it's so unfortunate to see a man just standing around watching all the women work. I was all like, I don't know. I put like a feminist hat on. Yeah, I don't know. It was very unlike me, but I was like, this is wild to me. Hobby Lobby won't let you open up another register so that people can check out faster. Is this, someone tell me, is this true? DM me at Giddy Up Holly on socials, because I have to know, because I couldn't ask. I didn't believe him.
2: That's okay? Crazy.
0: I did not believe him.

0: Coming up, we got the perfect plans to get the kids out of the house, but like, also, it's so hot to also stay in the AC, right?
1: Okay. All right. I like the thing that you're thinking. We're going to tell you what movie, by the way. We're talking about the movie theater because that's the perfect place to go with our Hollywood preview review coming up.

0: This is Robin Holly's Hollywood Review.
1: Holly, I am excited about this. Now, look, I do think that there is a little Minions saturation. And maybe that's in my life because I do have my youngest, Cash. He's 8. He still is like Minions. So it's like all over for me. I might pass on this one and wait till it gets to the streaming platform.
2: Oh, really?
1: But I do love the Minions. I do.
2: All right. I feel differently. I feel like we are immediately going to see this. But wait. Let's all decide after we hear the preview.
3: The Minions are back with a touch of mystery.
4: Buddy.
5: Oh, Humphrey.
4: Piñata. Carbonara. Lasagna.
3: Now in Minion Vision.
1: All right. I mean, maybe you got me. It looks like fun, right?
2: Right?
1: It's fun.
2: I'm just saying, if you're like, I need some lighthearted stuff in my life, Minions and Monsters, that's it. That's what we're all going to see this weekend.

0: every day, Holly, I don't like this. I slowly realize that I'm turning into my father more and more, which is like, I feel like everyone gets. All right. So yesterday I'm like, you know what? I need something to kill a little time to wind down at the end of the day and relax. Okay. I put on Netflix.
1: What are you doing?
0: I put on Netflix and I go through what is on Netflix right now?
1: I thought you were going to tell me you had like a scotch on the rocks.
0: No, but that's probably next.
1: That seems very dad like.
0: It's probably and a cigar
1: like
0: next.
1: 1950s dad, you know?
0: No, so there's this show on Netflix right now and it's for the 4th of July weekend and the 250th birthday of America. And it's called, I think it's called The American Experiment. I didn't mess that up. Okay. It is. Do you remember like walking in and your dad was watching the most boring thing ever on TV? And you'd be like, oh, why are you enjoying this? Yeah, it's like history. It's a history documentary series. And I'm locked in, Holly.
1: I think it's also a very man thing to do.
0: Yeah,
1: men love history documentaries, I've noticed. My husband is the same way. He's watching some like war documentary. And I'm like,
0: I don't know
1: why. Watch something funny. Put on Happy Gilmore. Let's go.

0: If you're planning to propose this weekend, I would say no, don't do it. Bad idea. Awful.
1: What do you
0: idea.
1: Mean? There's it's, fireworks. Sure. It's like beautiful. No. Everyone's celebrating.
0: I think if you, especially if you're a guy here, okay. If you're a guy and you're thinking about proposing, I'm going to tell you no, don't do it. And we'll tell you why coming up.

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2: Hugo Lloris was 11 years old, watching at home in Nice when France won the World Cup in 1998. 24 years later in Qatar, he captained France in another final against Argentina, having already lifted the trophy in 2018. His career bridged two generations of French football, the multicultural team of Zidane, Thuram, and Henri, and the one of Mbappe, Pogba, and Griezmann. Goalkeepers age differently. They get sharper. They become caretakers of squads that change around them. Lloris retired from international football after Qatar with 145 caps.

0: The most capped Frenchman ever, the boy who watched 1998, had become the man holding the ladder for those who came next.
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1: All right, so the headline reads, couple climbs to top of Empire State Building.
2: We've all seen the image going around by now, I think, right? Of this couple and bat, looking like bat people.
1: Yeah, they're like all black and masks and like it's a whole thing on top of the Empire State Building with their flag, which is like a message of love. And then, you know, this transpired over a couple of hours as police and people like try to get them down. But then this guy proposes. She says yes, puts on the ring. All I could think about is, and maybe this is just like a guy's line of thinking, I'm like, oh my gosh, every woman's going to be like, that's the most romantic thing ever. And all you did was get down on a knee out in front of a McDonald's. You know what I mean? Like, it doesn't matter what you do this weekend. This
2: you
1: guy
2: never
1: wins.
2: Climbed the top of the, top of the Empire State Building for me.
1: Exactly. And we're all screwed. Just give it some time.
2: Yes. Give it a little bit of, you know what? That is a very good perspective. Give it a little bit of time. Let this like sizzle a little bit. They did get arrested.
1: They did get
2: them,
1: arrested.
2: By the way.
1: Yeah.
2: So they got engaged and arrested on the same day. You know what? I know a couple of friends that that's happened to.
1: Not the same.
2: Or, I'm
1: way
2: sorry, they got married and arrested on the same day.
1: Oh, like, beautiful.
2: Yeah. I DJed their wedding and it was a little wild. And then they got

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beer joint with a few of the guys. 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
0: 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It's a summer of freedom weekend on the beer drinking, backyard grilling, pool chilling.
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0: In New York, we don't do small. 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
1: For the first time, the World Cup is coming to three nations, the United States, Canada, and Mexico. The first ever 48-team tournament. 104 matches across 16 cities. Mexico City and Guadalajara, Toronto and Vancouver, New York and Los Angeles, and a dozen American stadiums between. Critics worry the tournament will become bloated, the magic diluted. Defenders point to the new nations getting their first taste. Uzbekistan, Cape Verde, perhaps others. The countries that grew up watching from outside finally getting in. The World Cup's first 40 years modernized the sport. Its next 40 might democratize it. The story keeps writing itself. The next chapter starts now.
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New York City, I got a request for you. On this last chorus, if it's safe for you to do, folks, will you jump up and down with us one time like crazy people? Are you ready?

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1: He gets the ball in his own half. He turns, and what happens next stops time. Peter Beardsley, beaten. Peter Reed, left grasping at air. Terry Butcher, twice. Terry Fenwick, gone. 60 meters, 10 seconds, 11 touches. Diego Armando Maradona, 5'5", dragging an entire English defense behind him like a trailing scarf. He rounds Shilton, jabs the ball into an empty net and falls to his knees. Commentator Victor Hugo Morales is screaming into the microphone, weeping, asking what planet Maradona came from. 4 minutes after stealing a goal with his fist, he scored the one voters would later crown the goal of the century. Genius and trickster, same boots, same afternoon.
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Speaking of the coast, remember Five for Beach, you and me. That sunset, cliffs by the sea, and the night rolled in. And you still talk about that moon that I can't recall, but God, I.

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1: 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It's a summer of freedom weekend on the beer drinking, backyard grilling, pool chilling.
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4: I knew I'd see her around. I'd be at some party. She'd show up and I'd be walking out. Or across some parking lot, hiding behind her sister. I'd look up, she'd be at the red light beside me in that white Maxima with the sticker on the back. I'd act

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It's hitting a little too close to home. She's so far gone, but she didn't go far. She was

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Happy birthday weekend to all of the 4th of July babies. You have the jackpot of all birthdays. I hope you know that. 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

You've heard ASMR before, but have you ever heard 4th of July ASMR? It's a little something special I whipped up for America's 250th birthday, and I've got that coming up for you in just a few. Giggle.

0: Katie and Company.
1: In honor of the 4th of July weekend, I thought we could do something a little different, something special, something like 4th of July ASMR. It's the 4th of July weekend. The sun is shining on your face. The grill is sizzling in the background. You crack a nice cold one. Get a scoop of Aunt Mary's mayonnaise-based salad. Your adult cousin Paul is playing in the pool with the kids. 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Your cousin Paul insists he knows what he's doing. He doesn't. You sit back, load up your third hot dog with ketchup, and listen to all the anti-anxiety pep meds wear off all around the neighborhood. It's another successful 4th of July. Happy birthday!

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0: What you may not know is that he loves to spend time cooking, especially over a holiday weekend like this one.
1: I love like cooking for people. I love having people over at the house, grilling hot dogs, cooking, making a brisket, just being around, you know, the people you want to be around with, drinking beer, watching baseball. I don't know, maybe I'm just getting old, but like my idea of fun now is having people over to the house and just playing host. So, and that's exactly what we're going to do this year. Have some friends and family over, hang out with the kids, let them run around the sprinklers and cook a bunch of food.
0: Why do I feel like Jordan is probably also like an amazing cook too?

0: 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The biggest hits, the country superstars, they're right here. And we're glad you are too. 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
1: Why did Hardy name his last album Country Country? 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

I mean, no disrespect when I say this, but the World Cup is still going on. And apparently it will be until the 19th. I mean, that is an insane amount of soccer.

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0: Katie and Company.
1: Happy 4th of July weekend. If you know me, you know I love the 4th of July. I love it. I love celebrating America. I think it's so fun that this year is our 250th birthday. But it's always like such a nostalgic time, right? Like you're always thinking about the best 4th of Julys that you had in years past. And Carrie Underwood has a pretty good one.
2: I think my favorite 4th of July memory would be going to the fireworks stand and picking out which fireworks I wanted to do. I must have been like 7 or 8. And then I came home and I made like a list of what order I was going to do them in because I wanted to put on a show for mom and dad. And of course, I couldn't wait until it was dark outside. So I made my mom and dad get the lawn chairs and come out to the backyard and watch some not very dramatic fireworks at like 6 o'clock in the evening. But I was so proud of myself and I was so proud of the show that I put on. So I feel like that was a little training for what I do now, you know, putting on shows, figuring out how it's all going to work out.
1: I would say that was definitely some serious foreshadowing.

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How many hot dogs will be eaten this weekend? How much money will be spent on beer and wine? How many people are flying? I will tell you all of the 4th of July by the numbers coming up in just a few.

0: Katie and Company.
1: 4th of July by the numbers. I always love to think about this because they're insane. $9.4 billion is how much money Americans will spend on their 4th of July food this year. $4 billion plus of that will be spent on just food and wine. $94.41 is the average amount per person that will be spent purely on food items, which, yes, is an all-time high. That's insanely expensive. 72.2 million people will travel 50 miles plus from their home for the weekend, with 5.85 million flying, and 150 million is the number of hot dogs Americans are expected to eat over the holiday weekend. I plan to have at least, I don't know, four of those.

If you have got an anxious pup, make sure you're called. The vet is in. You're all stocked up on the Trazodone, all the things that you need to keep those poor babies calm. These fireworks, I tell you.

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You know that Hardy and Morgan Wallen are great friends, but do you know the story behind how they met? Hardy's going to tell that coming up in just a few on the Superstar Power Hour. On a train.

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1: Party is here this week hanging out with us. And you know, I think everyone knows that you and Morgan Wallen are very close friends, but I don't know if a lot of people know the story of how you guys met. Can you tell that?
2: We wrote a song together. So this was when The Way I Talk was like peaking at radio, and I think it was like top 30, and I was just like a huge fan of the song, and I had not met him before.
1: That still is one of my favorite songs.
2: Me too. And if you've seen it live, it's still huge live. And it was just kind of the publisher route. Like, I called my publisher and I said, hey, can you call, at the time, Sam Jervy, I think, was booking Morgan's calendar. And I said, can you call Sam and see if I can write with this Morgan Wallen kid? We can write it over at my house. And like 2 weeks later, he was on the schedule, and I got a text at like 10 a.m. and he was like, hey, this is Morgan Wallen. What's your address? And he just showed up to my house and we wrote. It was me and him and Jameson Rogers, actually, because Jameson, I used to live in an apartment and Jameson lived right below me, and he and I are really good friends. And he just came over and wrote. And then we went to Martin's Barbecue after. And the second time we hung out, I think we really hit it off that day. We could tell we were going to be friends. And then the second or third time we hung out was on the Up Down music video shoot.
1: And the rest is history. Hardy's here hanging out with us on the Superstar Power Hour. On the way, we're going to talk about his latest album and why he called it Country Country, so don't go anywhere.

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1: Hardy has been here all this week hanging out with us, and you released your most recent album back in September. I can't believe it's already almost been a year. That's so crazy. But I loved the name of this album because it's Country Country. And other than being like a little bit cheeky about that, talk about why you wanted to call it that.
2: I had already cut like 12 or 13 songs for this record, and the word country is in like so many titles, and that was definitely intentional.
3: Mm-hmm.
2: So I was, you know, very intentional for the rest of my writing process to see how many country titles I can come up with, just to make sure everybody knows what
1: really
2: kind of record
1: home.
2: This is. And so I just wrote down Country Country, and I didn't know how to write it or hook it, and I brought that in with Ashley Gorley and David Garcia. And Ashley was the guy that kind of, you know, it was like, be like a politician, and you know, if it was up to me, the whole world would be, or I'd turn the whole country country kind of thing. And but yeah, so it was late in the process of cutting for the record, but it was definitely intentional with its title for sure.
1: Gonna play one from that album now. Here's Hardy, favorite country song on the Superstar Power Hour.
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0: has been here all this week hanging out with us. And I just want to say thank you so much for taking the time. It is a pleasure, as always, to get to see you. And you just seem like you're doing so good.
1: It's good. It's good. I've been thinking about it a lot recently, but I'm in a good place.
0: We're so happy to hear that. Thank you again for hanging out. If you want to hear my entire conversation with Hardy now, you can listen to that now on the Katie and Company podcast, wherever you get your podcast.
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Well, she walked right up to me, handed me a beer, gave me a look like, let's get out of here. 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
0: 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It's a summer of freedom weekend on the beer drinking, backyard grilling, pool chilling.
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0: 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It's a summer of freedom weekend on the beer drinking, backyard grilling, pool chilling.
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0: 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It's a summer of freedom weekend on the beer drinking, backyard grilling, pool chilling.
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day, Potts Farm was a place to go. 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
1: 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I'm Coop in for Rob. Holly, it's here for the July weekend.
2: Yay! Fine. I could not have used this weekend more, but it's not like I'm not going to be doing, you know, when some people are like, I'm not doing anything for the 4th. We're doing everything. We're tackling it all because America.
1: America! Bleep, yeah.

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0: 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It's a summer of freedom weekend on the beer drinking, backyard grilling, pool chilling.
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0: Holly, we were just talking about this early in the week. Bailey Zimmerman's about to have some type 2 fun, I think.
1: Okay, so type 2 fun is kind of like where you are a little bit miserable.
0: Yeah, right.
1: Listen to Bailey Zimmerman.
2: So, 4th of July, 2020, I believe, me and my buddy Holden had a few too many, of course, and we got those fireworks that shoot out at the end. Thum, thum, thum. And we ran all over the graveyard, and he hit me in the eye. Hit me in the eye, man. So that was a lot of fun, but I'll never forget it.

0: It's Red, White, and Boom, learning about our favorite country stars. It's so funny, Holly, how they're kind of just like us.
1: Yes, and that means Riley Green also is, he's just like us, growing up with fireworks.
2: You know, in Alabama, you can buy fireworks. I don't know that you can do that everywhere. It's like when you go to Georgia and Florida, as soon as you cross the line, there's lottery tickets everywhere. And I feel like everybody comes to Alabama to get fireworks. So that was definitely a big part of 4th of July for us, was getting out and setting stuff on fire or shooting off and blowing stuff up. I feel like any kid that grew up in the country's got to love that kind of stuff.

0: Ella Langley, Morgan Wallen, and the Liberty Bell. 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

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He went down, but they missed me by a hair. He'd always stop right there and say,

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1: They are really, really cute. 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
2: My girls love to put red, white, and blue face paint on. 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

0: 4th of July fireworks. 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

0: It's the Rob and Holly Show. Coop in for Rob. Weddings, they make you cry, obviously. But once you hear the latest rumor about Taylor Swift's wedding, how it's all kind of coming full circle, like the waterworks, Holly, they're coming.
1: I mean, you knew that with Taylor Swift, you were going to have some heartfelt things in their wedding. And again, this is a rumor.
0: Yeah.
1: But if this is true, huge. This is absolutely so sweet. We'll tell you what's going on.

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